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0: Destination Radio at the weekend. Hello, good morning. It's Greg Burns here. Right, I'm going to play lovely chills from Celine Dion coming up soon. And Erasure recently said they will never tour again, Seb. Nation
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0: 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Hello, good morning. How are we this Saturday morning? It's Greg Burns here. Let's find out what's going on today. The news and weather we wake up to coming up next at 7. Nation
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17: Top stories this hour. Keir Starmer says he won't stand down as Labour leader despite his party suffering big losses in elections across England, Scotland and Wales. The party's lost more than 1,300 council seats and 37 local authorities so far. Reform UK has been celebrating significant gains, picking up more than 1,400 seats. The Health Secretary, Wes Streeting, says while the Prime Minister has his support, the government must take responsibility.
18: We've seen some extremely bad results for the Labour Party. We have to respect the voters, take the feedback on the chin, and accept that the government nationally bears a huge amount of responsibility for good Labour people losing through no fault of their own.
17: Well, Welsh Labour lost control of the Senedd, with Plaid Cymru now the biggest party. In Scotland, the SNP have a fifth term in power, but weren't able to win an overall majority. Counting will continue today, with a number of local councils yet to start. Six people are now known to have hantavirus on board the MV Honduras cruise ship. It's expected to arrive in Tenerife tomorrow. Donald Trump's announced there'll be a three-day ceasefire in the war between Russia and Ukraine. We're told it's expected to begin today and will include a suspension of all kinetic activity, as well as a swap of 1,000 prisoners from each country. The US president says talks are continuing to try and reach an end to the conflict, adding, "We're getting closer every day." A survey's revealed the areas in Scotland with the most life satisfaction. Mid-Dunbartonshire is the constituency with the highest feeling of belonging among residents, but Opinium found parts of Glasgow had the highest rates of loneliness. Southampton have been charged by the EFL over allegations of spying on Middlesbrough ahead of their Championship playoff semi-final. The other last four tie between Hull and Millwall ended goalless. And Tess Daly and Vernon Kay have announced their separation after 22 years of marriage. In a joint statement, the former Strictly host and presenter, who have two daughters, say it's not been an easy choice.
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17: Rainy in southern Scotland, northeast England, Wales and the Midlands later. Dry elsewhere, cooler further north in Scotland and Northern Ireland. That's the latest. I'm Alex Hulse.
0: Morning, it's Greg Burns here. Tracy Ullman, They Don't Know, coming up. Some Mantronics on the way as well. Got to have your love. And right now, here comes Tina Turner, The Best.

0: Nation Radio. Hello, good morning. How are you today? It's Greg Burns here. Right, let's go with some classic 80s. From The Police, Roxanne coming up, and a great track from Rita Ora next too.
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0: 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Hello, good morning. Hope you're well. I've got a great song to put a smile on your face. So if you have to be up early on a Saturday, you've got to listen to some decent tunes. And I will play you Beautiful South and Rotterdam next. 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

0: Niall Horan teams up with the brilliant Miles Smith for Drive Safe. Right, hello, good morning. How are you good today? It's Greg Burns here. We'll find out the news and weather today, next at 8.
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21: The top stories this hour. The Prime Minister says he's going nowhere after devastating losses for Labour in elections across England, Wales and Scotland.
19: We made a number of calls, the right calls, in terms of stabilising the economy, investing in our public services and not getting dragged into the Iran war. But we also made unnecessary mistakes.
21: The party's lost control of 37 councils, with more than 1,300 councillors losing their seats so far. They also failed to regain the Senate in Wales for the first time in history, with Plaid Cymru now the biggest party. Reform UK are celebrating massive gains with 1,400 new seats. Nigel Farage has called it a truly historic shift in UK politics. The Greens and Lib Dems performed well. The Conservatives lost control of 8 councils. The SNP's won a 5th consecutive term in Scotland but failed to secure a majority. Authorities in Tenerife are preparing to receive more than 140 passenger and crew members from the hantavirus-stricken cruise ship. 6 cases have now been confirmed on board the MV Hondius. Donald Trump has announced a 3-day ceasefire between Russia and Ukraine.
20: President Putin agreed, President Zelensky agreed, both readily, and we have a little period of time where they're not going to be killing people. That's very good.
21: The US president says it will also include a swap of 1,000 prisoners from each country. Ukraine's leaders confirm they'll stick to it, and Russian state media says Moscow has agreed too. Mr. Trump says talks are continuing to try and reach an end to the conflict. Southampton have been charged by the EFL over allegations of spying on Middlesbrough ahead of their Championship playoff semi-final. A man was seen taking photos and videos. The other last 4 tie between Hull and Millwall ended goalless yesterday. Tess Daly and Vernon Kay insist they remain good friends despite announcing their separation after 22 years of marriage. The couple have 2 daughters together. And a special concert's marked Sir David Attenborough's 100th birthday. His 7-decade career was honoured at the Royal Albert Hall last night.
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21: Rainy in southern Scotland, northeast England, Wales and the Midlands later. Dry elsewhere, cooler further north in Scotland and Northern Ireland. That's the latest. I'm Alex Holt.
0: All right, Taylor Dane's Tell It To My Heart, a song I absolutely love from Razorlight. The anthemic America coming next after White Town and Your Woman.

0: 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Got nice today. Not as much sun as we'd like, but we're looking at temperatures of about 18, 19, which can't be bad. Travis on the way, and a great 80s memory from Tiffany as well. Nation
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0: Love seeing Madness live. Always try and catch them at least once a year. They still have such a great time on stage. Right, Jennifer Hudson coming up. The brilliant spotlight. And she's one of the biggest stars in the world now. Olivia Rodrigo's on the way. Nation
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0: She's the brilliant Olivia Rodrigo and Nation Radio. Right, let's bring you some names from the past. Let's go back to the retro years next after the latest news and weather this morning, next at 9. Nation
1: 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Welcome back to Costa Coffee's Iced Coffee Forecast, here to update you on the week ahead. Today, there'll be unexpected adventures moving in from the east, with high chances of bumping into friends and conversations that go on longer than planned. Later this week, expect a refreshing iced coffee, made for picnics with picky bits and nowhere to be until 6. Because whatever the weather, with a Costa iced coffee made with heart in hand, the summer moments we love last. Costa iced coffee, made for summer.
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10: The top stories this hour. Members of Keir Starmer's top team have been showing support for his premiership after Labour lost more than 1,300 councillors across England. The PM's vowed to fight on as reform leader Nigel Farage has been celebrating big gains, taking 14 councils and more than 1,400 council seats across England.
11: What a remarkable couple of days this has been. We're seeing some truly historic shifts in voting patterns in parts of this country. Things, frankly, I could never have dreamt that we'd see.
10: Plaid Cymru is the largest party in the Welsh Senedd, with Labour in third. In Scotland, the SNP will be in charge at Holyrood, but won't have a majority. The number of confirmed cases of hantavirus linked to an outbreak on a cruise ship has risen to six. There are 22 British nationals on board the vessel, which is due to dock in Tenerife tomorrow. And a handwritten note from the King has been given to Sir David Attenborough to celebrate his 100th birthday. A special concert was held at London's Royal Albert Hall last night.
12: Now for the news here in Suffolk. A Green councillor who narrowly held his Suffolk County Council seat says Reform UK has no local policies, despite the party's major gains in the local elections. Reform took control of the council with 41 seats. The Greens came second with 13 and the Conservatives took 9. Robert Lindsay says he thinks many voters made their decision based on their feelings toward government.
13: I think to a large extent, luckily not in my seat, but people are just ignoring the fact that this is a local election and not looking at their track record of candidates and just wanting to perhaps to send a message to Westminster.
12: Reform have said they want to make changes for the better. And an endurance runner from Suffolk is set to smash the record for the fastest woman to run the entire coastline of mainland Britain. Megan Boxall is due to return to Sizewell Beach today after running the equivalent of 200 marathons in 200 days. She's also raising money for the Samaritans after struggling with her own mental health and being diagnosed with multiple sclerosis.
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12: Mostly dry with some cloud and sunny spells. Easterly winds will strengthen through the day. Highs of 21 degrees. That's the latest. I'm Victoria Haynes.
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0: Hits Nation Radio. Hello, good morning. It's Greg Burns here. Retro years continue with one of the biggest number ones of the 80s. To Powers, China in Your Hand is coming up. And you're going to like hearing Five Star System Addict is coming up too.
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0: Station Radio. Hello, good morning. Looking all right today. Looking at highs of around 19, and your retro years will continue this morning with London Beats, I've Been Thinking About You. And we'll go UB40 before 10 this morning too. Nation
1: 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Right, home from work. Walk the dog. Kids are back.
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0: Morning, how are you today? It's Nation Radio. Tony is coming up next after the news at 10. It's going to kick off the 90s v Noughties weekend with Take That. Nation
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9: The top stories this hour. Keir Starmer's vowed to fight on as Labour leader after his party suffered disastrous losses in the local elections. They've lost control of 37 councils across England, with more than 1,300 councillors losing their seats so far. They've also lost control of the Welsh Senate. Meanwhile, Reform have surged, picking up 1,400 new seats. The Greens and Lib Dems have also made gains, while the Conservatives have lost 500 seats. The SNP will stay in charge at Holyrood, but won't have a majority. A number of people have been struck by a car in Nottingham overnight, with police saying a driver has ran away. It's thought it happened shortly after 1am in Arnold. One person's been left with life-threatening injuries. Detectives say there's no ongoing threat to the public. And Katy Perry, Michael Bublé and Alanis Morissette are among the headliners at the three World Cup opening ceremonies that will take place. There'll be concerts in each of the host nations of the United States, Mexico and Canada.
10: Now for the news here in Suffolk. One of Suffolk County Council's returning Green councillors says Reform UK's gains across the county reflect frustration with national politics rather than local issues. Reform won with 41 seats overall in local elections. Robert Lindsay held on to his Cosford seat and says his local record over 9 years helped secure re-election, but he believes voters were focusing more on sending a wider political message.
11: I think we've seen a party that doesn't really have any local policies. I'm talking about Reform, sort of march over this election with national publicity and national campaigns.
10: Reform have said they want to make changes for the better. And a woman attempting to become the fastest female to run the coastline of mainland Britain is due to finish her challenge in Suffolk tomorrow. Megan Boxall has covered more than 5,000 miles in 200 days and is on course to beat the current record by more than 3 months. The challenge is raising money for the Samaritans after the charity supported her through mental health struggles.
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10: Mostly dry with some cloud and sunny spells. Easterly winds will strengthen through the day. Highs of 21 degrees. That's the latest. I'm Victoria Haynes.
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12: Morning, Tony Shepherd here with you. Lovely to be with you this morning. Right, these are going to sound great. It's our 90s versus noughties weekend. First from the 90s, it's Take That and Everything Changes.
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0: Saturday morning, we're right across Suffolk. This is Nation Radio, home of the best variety of hits. And what a week it's been for us here in Suffolk, especially for football fans. And it's been great seeing some fantastic videos. You know, everyone really fully embracing the fantastic week that we've had. So it's been absolutely brilliant. And of course, our very own Stuart McGinley, who's been over the moon, has been reflecting everything going on Breakfast. He's back with you weekday mornings from 6. And don't forget the Golden Hour on from 9 a.m. Nation
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0: Just Love It. OMD, Enola Gay on Nation Radio. Your weekend soundtrack with me, Tony Shepherd. 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
0: Massive well done to yesterday's winner on Make Me a Winner, and there's even more chances to win life-changing cash this May. 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
16: 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Are you?

0: This is Nation with Lola Young and Messi. Tony Shepherd here with you. 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
15: The top stories this hour. Sir Keir Starmer's top team is coming out to support him as Prime Minister following the disappointing election results in England, Wales and Scotland. Scottish Labour leader Anna Sawar called for Sir Keir Starmer to quit earlier in the year.
16: I said what I said back in February and I stand by that, but I'm going to focus on what this means for my party here in Scotland. And my party is hurting today. and it's my job to hold it together.
15: Labour lost control of 37 councils across England, as well as the Senedd in Wales for the first time in history. Reform UK were the big winners of the day, picking up 1,400 new seats and 14 new councils. Several people have been struck by a car on the outskirts of Nottingham overnight, with one in a life-threatening condition. Police say it happened just after 1 a.m. in Arnold town centre. The vehicle was abandoned and a man was seen running away. And a handwritten note from the King has been given to Sir David Attenborough to celebrate his 100th birthday. A special concert was held at London's Royal Albert Hall last night.
11: Now for the news here in Suffolk. A Green councillor who narrowly held his Suffolk County Council seat says Reform UK has no local policies, despite the party's major gains in the local elections. Reform took control of the council with 41 seats. The Greens came second with 13 and the Conservatives took 9. Robert Lindsay says he thinks many voters made their decision based on their feelings toward government.
17: I think to a large extent, luckily not in my seat, but people are just ignoring the fact that this is a local election and not looking at their track record of candidates and just wanting to perhaps to send a message to Westminster.
11: Reform have said they want to make changes for the better. And an endurance runner from Suffolk is set to smash the record for the fastest woman to run the entire coastline of mainland Britain. Megan Boxall is due to return to Sizewell Beach today after running the equivalent of 200 marathons in 200 days. She's also raising money for the Samaritans after struggling with her own mental health and being diagnosed with multiple sclerosis.
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11: Mostly dry with some cloud and sunny spells. Easterly winds will strengthen through the day. Highs of 21 degrees. That's the latest. I'm Victoria Haynes.
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0: Whatever's in store for your weekend, thanks so much for making us part of it. This is Nation and I'm Tony Shepherd. 90s versus noughties. First from the 90s, it's a Whitney sing-along classic and a Coldplay number from the noughties on the way. Nation.

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1: 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Are you?

0: His current tour is appropriately named Dinner Party and You're Invited. That's his single playing here on Nation Radio, home of the best variety of hits and home of some great 80s. Looking forward to a whole hour of our 80s takeover. It's coming up. Thank you so much if you've got in touch with an 80s request. Let me see if I can squeeze that on for you. Meantime, let's get you up to date with your headlines for midday next. 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
11: The top stories this hour. The Prime Minister's top team are rallying around him despite a dire set of results at the local elections. Labour have lost control of the Welsh Senate for the first time and more than 1,300 council seats in England. Our political correspondent Tom Claiborne says the pressure on the government appears to be rising.
15: While the likes of Health Secretary and possible leadership challenger Wes Streeting has publicly backed the PM, he's been told in no uncertain terms by trade unions that things need to change and quickly.
11: We've also had news of two new appointments. Former Deputy Labour leader Baroness Harriet Harman has become an advisor on women and girls. Former PM Gordon Brown is now a special envoy on global finance. A man's been left with life-threatening injuries after a car drove into multiple pedestrians in Nottinghamshire overnight. Police were called to Arnold just after 1 a.m. The driver fled the scene. And Katy Perry, Michael Bublé and Alanis Morissette are among the headliners at the three World Cup opening ceremonies. There'll be concerts in each of the host nations of the US, Mexico and Canada.
19: Now for the news here in Suffolk. One of Suffolk County Council's returning Green councillors says Reform UK's gains across the county reflect frustration with national politics rather than local issues. Reform won with 41 seats overall in local elections. Robert Lindsay held on to his Cosford seat and says his local record over 9 years helped secure re-election, but he believes voters were focusing more on sending a wider political message.
20: I think we've seen a party that doesn't really have any local policies, I'm talking about Reform, sort of march over this election with national publicity and national campaigns.
19: Reform have said they want to make changes for the better. And a woman attempting to become the fastest female to run the coastline of mainland Britain is due to finish her challenge in Suffolk tomorrow. Megan Boxall has covered more than 5,000 miles in 200 days and is on course to beat the current record by more than 3 months. The challenge is raising money for the Samaritans after the charity supported her through mental health struggles.
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19: Mostly dry with some cloud and sunny spells. Easterly winds will strengthen through the day. Highs of 21 degrees. That's the latest. I'm Victoria Haynes.
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0: 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We bring you the 80s Takeover on Nation Radio. 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

0: Isle of Wight musical royalty level 42 and the sun goes down. I'll play that for Malk. Thanks for getting in touch, Malk. Glad you're enjoying your weekend off. Once in a blue moon, he says. So make the most of it, my friend. Pointer Sisters not too far away and a great ABC track from a great 80s album coming up before one right here. Nation
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0: It's Olivia Dean and Man I Need on Nation. Got to say hi to Pete the Plum, who's got in touch. He says, hi, Tony. My very good and long-time friend Paul Barnes is marrying the lovely Tina today. Can you wish them well forevermore? Best of luck, guys. Hope it all goes well today. Make me a winner. Mega May. With Nation Player. Massive well done to yesterday's winner on Make Me a Winner, and there's even more chances to win life-changing cash this May. We paid out £300,000 yesterday evening. 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

0: Thanks for having us on this afternoon. We've got some great shows here for the rest of your Saturday. It's the house party tonight with Neil Greenslade from 6 p.m. Perfect floor fillers for you. And then tomorrow afternoon, the Nation Network chart show with Foxy from 4 o'clock. And then from 7, it's Beat Surrender with our very own Steve Power, taking you back to your youth club disco days. 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

0: He had a huge hit last year with Ordinary. That is a great track from Alex Warren. It's called Fever Dream and it's playing here on Nation Radio. Whatever's going on for the rest of your Saturday afternoon, have a good one. Keep it here for more from our 90s versus noughties weekend. Steve Power is standing by and have a great rest of your afternoon. Nation
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0: has one, and don't turn around on Nation Radio. It was actually written between Diane Warren, who's written so many hits for so many people, and also Albert Hammond. They wrote that together. Albert Hammond actually turns 82 the week after next, and he's co-written hits for, amongst others, The Air That I Breathe, The Hollies, and When I Need You, which was a number one for Leo Sayer. And also has had a few hits in his own right, including Free Electric Band. Albert Hammond, check out his back catalogue. Well worth having a listen to. This is Nation, Clean Bandit, Jess Glynn, on the way next. Nation
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0: Teddy Swims, Mr. Know-It-All on Nation Radio, the best variety of hits. Saturday afternoon, this is Steve Power. Hope your weekend's going okay. And you're enjoying the 90s versus noughties weekend. And we're going to play two more classics from the 90s and pitch it up against the noughties next, including REM from the 90s and also the Kaiser Chiefs from the noughties.
1: 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Unexpected item in bagging area. 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
16: For top stories this hour, Keir Starmer has vowed to bounce back from Labour's disappointing results in the local elections.
17: That doesn't mean we don't need to respond. It doesn't mean we don't need to rebuild. It doesn't mean that we don't need to set out the path ahead. That's what I'm going to do in coming days.
16: A growing number of the Prime Minister's MPs are calling for his resignation. Ken Skates has been announced as Welsh Labour's interim leader after Eleanor Morgan resigned following the end of the party's 27-year run in charge of the Senate. Plaid Cymru's leader, Rhian Ap Iorwerth, has confirmed his party, which won the most seats, will seek to form a minority administration in Wales.
18: My determination to work. According to that, spirit of cooperation is as clear now as it always has been, and we will reach out to others on legislation by legislation.
16: Scotland's First Minister John Swinney has told a rally he'll work to keep reform out of the Scottish Government. The leader of the SNP, which failed to get a majority, is also calling for talk about independence to remain strong.
19: There's an independent supporting majority in the Scottish Parliament. That can't be ignored. It just can't be ignored. It's not acceptable democratically.
16: In other news, detectives are searching for a suspect after a car crashed into several pedestrians in a Nottinghamshire town. One of five people injured in Arnold early this morning is in a life-threatening condition. Counter-terror police are not involved. Our reporter Julie Caston is at the scene.
20: Well, I'm here on what would normally be a pretty busy street on a Saturday afternoon. There's police tape cordoning off a number of areas. Officers say an altercation took place in the town centre prior to the incident, in which four men were also injured. I can see a car inside the cordon and a forensics team. Detectives say they're searching for a suspect, but say there's no wider risk to the public.
16: Russia and Ukraine have agreed to a three-day pause in fighting. The ceasefire will last until Monday. And Middlesbrough and Southampton's opening championship playoff semi-final leg has ended goalless. Hull and Millwall's match last night also had the same scoreline. The return fixtures are next week.
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16: A mix of sunny spells and some showers at times through the rest of the day, but any rain should clear overnight. That's the latest. I'm Johnny Freeman.
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0: It's our musical face-off between the two decades. Back to the 90s now for REM and Eternal. And from the noughties, Kylie and the Kaiser Chiefs on Nation.

0: Ray, Where Is My Husband on Nation Radio. It's 20 past three, Saturday afternoon. This is Steve Power. Don't forget, I'm here tomorrow evening from 7 o'clock for Beat Surrender, where we get together. If you have a certain vintage, or maybe you've just got a particular taste in music, we bring you two-tone ska, new wave, new romantic, bit of punk thrown in for good measure. And if you do miss any of the shows on a Sunday night, that's not just Beat Surrender, but also Chilled Nation, and before that, the Nation Network Chart Show. 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

0: Afternoon, it's Nation Radio Cross Suffolk. This is Steve Power. A couple of gigs coming to the Regent Theatre in Ipswich tonight. If you haven't got your tickets already, check if there's any left at the box office. Alfie Bow. And then a week tomorrow, the 17th, 911 and Mina Simeone and Blue, all on in Ipswich. Nation
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0: New to Nation from Dermot Kennedy and his Turnstile. It's Steve Power on a Saturday afternoon coming around to 4 o'clock on our 90s versus noughties weekend, pitching some great songs from those two decades up against each other. And next we're going to start off another 90s versus noughties face-off with the Spice Girls up against Eric Prydz on Nation.
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22: The top stories this hour. The Prime Minister says he intends to convince people there's hope for the future. Sir Keir Starmer's under pressure from some of his own MPs to resign following Labour's miserable local election results. The Environment Secretary Emma Reynolds is telling us now is not the time for change, though.
23: We've got to listen to what the public are saying to us, but I don't think that they want to see a period of instability, of chaos.
22: In Wales, Plaid Cymru leader Rhun ap Iorwerth is looking to form a minority government after securing 43 seats, short of a majority. Welsh Labour's announced Ken Skates as its interim leader, fresh off the back of Eleanor Morgan's resignation. She lost her seat, along with now former MS Alan Davis.
0: I kept looking at those boxes and asking, where were the Labour votes? Surely this box wasn't from wherever it was in Aberfoyle or Tredegar. It slowly dawned on me that actually there weren't any Labour votes.
22: Scotland's First Minister John Swinney has told a rally he'll work with opposition parties to lock out reform from Holyrood. A search for a suspect is taking place after a car collided with pedestrians in a Nottinghamshire town centre. Five people were injured in Arnold early this morning. One of them is in a life-threatening condition. Counter-terror police are not helping investigate. A stabbing in Manchester is being treated as murder. A man died after being found injured in the Moss Side area late last night. An 18-year-old has been arrested. Reports suggest a hospital in Merseyside is going to be used for cruise ship passengers and staff who need to self-isolate. A number of British people look set to head to Arrow Park on the Wirral in response to a Hansa virus outbreak. Six cases have been confirmed so far. HMS Dragon is heading towards the Middle East. It's believed the Type 45 destroyer is going to potentially help safeguard shipping in the Straits of Hormuz. And in football, both Championship playoff semi-finals are goalless after their opening legs. Middlesbrough and Southampton's match ended without scoring earlier.
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22: Any showers will clear overnight. Some sunny spells tomorrow, but feeling cooler in many places. That's the latest. I'm Johnny Freeman.
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0: afternoon. This is Nation Radio across Suffolk, the home of Stuart McGinley, a breakfast. Couple of gigs coming up later in the month on Tuesday, the 19th week on Tuesday. James Morrison and Talia Ray at the Regent Theatre in Ipswich. And then Friday, the 29th, you can see the Jewellers, also in Ipswich, and they're playing at the Corn Exchange. Nation
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0: George Benson, Lady Love Me, one more time on the best variety of hits. Good afternoon, this is Steve Power. Thank you for making us the choice for your ears this afternoon. It's the House Party with Neil Greenslade from 6 o'clock tonight. Now, there are tons and tons of apps. I don't know if, like me, your phone is just full of apps, some of which sit there totally dormant and you never use them. And then there are other apps that you download and suddenly you just can't stop using. And one of those I found is Yuka, Y-U-C-A. And it's an app that you download and then you can scan the barcode of not only food, actually, it does cosmetics as well. So if you've got a certain allergy to certain ingredients, then you can scan the cosmetics. But primarily it's food and some drinks, not alcohol. It'll turn around and say, hey, you know what you're doing, we're not going to get involved in this. But it's a great thing. I'm not an ambassador for it. I just find it really interesting, where it will tell you what's good and bad in the item that you've bought. In some things that you think are going to be just amazing don't always turn out that way, and it gives it an overall score out of 100. And some stuff that is deemed to be very healthy and is actually one of those things that you think, oh, I'm ticking all the right boxes here, when you actually look at the score out of 100, you might be quite surprised. It's Yuka, it's Y-U-C-A, and it's certainly worth having a look at it. Problem is, it gets quite addictive after a while, and you end up looking at every food that you're out in the super, you know, 3 hours for a supermarket trip. What's not to like? It's Nation Radio. I'm Steve Power.
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0: Ed Sheeran and Azazam on Nation Radio, the best variety of hits, where we've got the Nation Network chart show with Foxy from 4 tomorrow afternoon. Our 90s versus noughties weekend continues from 10 o'clock tomorrow morning, where we'll continue to pitch songs from those two brilliant decades. At the time, I wasn't desperately buying into either of those, but listening back to some of the songs that were around then now sound really good. So the 90s versus noughties weekend continues tomorrow morning from 10 a.m. on the best variety of hits from the movies Flashdance and the title to it from Irene Cara, next on Nation.
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0: bit of R&B, why not? On Vogue, My Lovin', and in a moment, one of Michael Jackson's biggest ever songs. It'll sound great on the house party. It's Jax Jones with M&EK as well with Where Did You Go on Next at Nation. 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

0: 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That's what we do on The House Party. Alice DJ, Better Off Alone. 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
1: 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Are you?

0: Sabrina Johnson did that song. It's Peace. It was Edward Mayer and Stereo Love. Rewind the clock for some classic anthems tonight on the house party. Hello, Alexandra. Want to mention on Nation Radio. Says, can you play some Grease? I'd love it. It'll make me feel good on Saturday. It's on next year. Nation
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13: 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Are you?

0: all the different dance genres on a Saturday night, from R&B, from some house, some garage, and of course some cheeky little pop songs as well. And Dance There from Joel Corry. 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
1: 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And would you look at that? 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Unexpected item. 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

0: You can't have a Nation Radio house party and not invite Liv and Joy. Why not? Don't Start Moving. This is Nation Radio. In a moment, it's a classic song that I adore. It's by Sugar Hill Gang. It's on next. Nation
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0: We Are Nation Radio. Saturday night, I'm Neil Greenslade. This is The House Party. Don't Give Me Your Life, it's Alex Party. 90s V Noughties continues at 10 in the morning. And if you stay with me, it's some SOS Band next at Nation.
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0: Connor's got us on the smart speaker tonight. Thank you, Connor. Glad you enjoy Nation Radio. New to the station. Only been listening for a couple of months, and a friend of his said how good it is. Now he's got us on in the van as well. Khalees and Trick Me from Saturday night's house party at Nation Radio. Fancy some more? I've got them lined up next at 9 o'clock on Nation. Nation
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0: Hadaway's What Is Love. 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

0: Beat Surrender's here tomorrow night, just after the Nation Network chart with Dr. Fox. It's a great listen on Sunday. And a brand new show, Chilled Nation, with Mark Franklin, tomorrow night from 9 o'clock. 80s and 90s chilled vibes, that'll be on this time tomorrow night. 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

0: sun down from Nation Radio's House Party. I'm Neil Greenslade. Another hour of these fantastic anthems to get you in the mood whether you're out and about tonight or staying in. The House Party continues next on Nation Radio. Nation
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0: 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We'll take care of your soundtrack throughout the day on Nation Radio. 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

0: Jason Derulo. I want to want me. And that concludes the house party for tonight. More over on The Nation Player with Nation Dance, if you fancy continuing the house party. 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